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8: Staying plenty hot through the end of the week. We've got a heat advisory all the way through Saturday evening. Daily highs soaring well into the 90s with feels like temps over 100. Hot weather for sure for mid to late September. Take it real easy outside. Clear skies tonight, lows mid-70s. Sunny and hot Thursday, 98 the high. Heat indices to 103. I'm meteorologist Mark Thibodeau.
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0: 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It is Big Dog 97.9. Everything that rocks. Thank you for being here. My name is Woody. That is Greg Gorey.
1: Hey.
0: We got Menace.
2: What is up?
0: We got Gina Grad. Seabass is right there. Sammy is right there.
3: Hello.
0: We got the phones open at 877-44-WOODY. Send us a text over to 22987. And you've got Chris Purple Haze and Bobby waking you up in the morning. You got Megan for while you're working. Maze while you're driving home. And now you got the Woody Show before we turn it over to Hard Drive with Lou Brutus. Dude, Lou Brutus has been doing this Hard Drive show for, I think, 1,000 years.
3: It's a long time.
0: Yeah. But you can check it out tonight. Hard Drive, Lou Brutus, Big Dog 97.9.

0: since we just had a little food for Menace. I mean, I've never heard you complain so much about food.
1: Having
0: to eat. Wow, jeez.
2: The preparation.
0: Sorry, having to eat chicken wings and chips.
3: It's delicious dish.
0: You love weenies.
3: What a nightmare.
0: I just turned on my car, and all I heard was, I know weenies. I know weenies.
3: That's
0: know.
3: Not a wiener.
2: That's not a wiener.
0: Just tuning in, we had the Menace No Hands Challenge. Yes, there will be a video. It will be posted a little bit later, as soon as Vaughn's done. Yeah. Doing all the magic on that.
2: I can feel like the thumbprint of your
3: thumbprint.
0: Yeah.
4: Like the print.
3: So meaning the toenail?
2: No.
4: Like where your thumbprint would be.
2: Yeah. Like
4: the bottom of your toe.
2: Under your toe, yeah.
3: It's that defined?
2: Yeah, it was pretty defined.
3: Weird.
4: Yeah. Is that why you were like, I don't know what it is, but I know it's not a weenie?
2: Yeah.
0: I guess I never thought about this. I guess you do have like
3: the thumbprint of your toe.
2: Yeah.
0: The toe prints.
3: Toe prints.
4: Simon, with your toe prints.
0: Something I've
3: wonder
0: never...
3: if those are unique like fingerprints.
4: Let's see.
0: Probably.
4: Yeah, they for sure are.
2: Have to be.
0: Are they the same as your fingerprint?
3: Wouldn't that be weird?
2: What?
3: Your thumb and your big toe would be the same?
0: I'm legitimately asking. I don't know.
2: Do they match your thumbs?
4: No, it says no. They're not the same.
5: Oh, no. How could they be? They're not the same size.
4: Thank you.
2: They could just be like stretched out or something.
0: But wouldn't it be like I don't know. You can take like a smaller picture and make it a bigger picture.
3: Mm-hmm. Yeah.
0: You know what I mean?
3: Yeah,
0: it's the same picture. It's just a different size. I don't know.
4: No, it's rounder.
3: How do we all have different fingerprints? Do you really believe that?
4: Yeah. Did you check everybody?
3: Really? 8 billion different
0: sure somebody
3: of fingerprints?
0: Did.
6: I think what we should do is every one of us take pictures of our toes. Put them up on a website and have people look at them and tell us about them.
4: Pay for it.
3: Sure. Right.
0: Yeah. Hey, Menace, you might know. Yeah. You're into fashion and you're into fast food and nuggets. What's the obsession with everybody having like chicken or nugget purses or like...
2: Oh, the collabs? Yeah.
0: Yeah. So Burger King just did... It's the Le Nugget. Tiny purse designed to look like one of their chicken nuggets. And it's like the size of about 3 nuggets. It's got a little charm. I know how much you love charms.
2: Mm-hmm.
0: Of like one of their dipping sauces. And so it's like 100 a day they're releasing. And each one comes with like a code for, you know, 4-piece nugget. Like there was somebody else though. Was it Wendy's?
2: It was McDonald's.
4: Oh.
2: McDonald's like kind of did this first. I think it was with Balenciaga.
4: That doesn't seem like a normal thing.
0: Balenciaga?
2: Some high-end brand. Yeah,
4: well,
2: they did it with.
4: Walmart has those rotisserie chicken purses.
0: That's what I'm thinking of. That's the one I'm thinking of.
4: The little totes.
0: Yeah, I remember hearing about those rotisserie chicken purses.
4: You can get traditional or lemon pepper.
0: And now we have the Burger King chicken nugget purse.
6: Is there a landfill just for all this garbage?
4: Yes.
6: Because we have one of these a week, basically, as something like this grab. Like
3: people say, I quote, need.
6: Right, like the Crocs are shaped like a 7-Eleven slushie.
2: Yeah.
6: Whatever it is.
0: Yeah.
6: Right. Fill in the blank.
2: People want to rep their brands, dude. It's like their team.
6: Stupid. But eventually, like, you buy all this crap. Like, say, you get a different, you know, Stanley mug because it's a different color. Eventually, we run out of space. And there's got to be, like, a landfill somewhere.
3: We're going to blame you.
6: Yeah.
4: So I have 4 Stanley mugs.
0: Only 4. I don't know. I just
4: Stop
0: find
4: blaming
0: it,
4: me.
0: I find it weird that there's such a demand for, like, a nugget purse.
4: The
3: Le Nugget doesn't even look like a nugget.
2: Well, go into your
3: swing
2: like,
3: and a miss, Burger King.
2: Your Old Navy and all are just like any like American Eagle and all this stuff. Like all, look at all the t-shirts. They're just like t-shirts with different brands on them, like from food to like cars and
6: everything. I'm going to pay you to advertise your product.
2: Yeah.
4: Looking all vintagey.
2: Mm-hmm.
0: Who asked for this? Hooters, the movie.
4: What?
3: Yes, please.
2: Reb.
6: Thank you. Yeah.
0: It'll tell the mostly true story of how the restaurant started in Clearwater, Florida back in 1983. Two buddies from Iowa went looking for a woman one of them saw in a spring break commercial. She eventually became the first Hooters girl, and somehow they ended up launching a restaurant empire.
6: This sounds like an 80s sex comedy.
4: It's absolutely porny.
0: It does sound like it should be porn.
4: Yeah.
0: Some of the original Hooters founders are producing the movie. It starts filming in Florida in November. There's no cast, no release date. Wow. Get your Oscar nominations ready.
4: Yeah.
2: Okay.
4: We'll all get ready.
0: Hooters the movie.
6: I looked this up recently. There were way more 80s sex comedies than you would remember.
2: There's hundreds.
0: Oh, of course. Yeah.
6: Like, there was one about like a bunch of teens are struggling to, you know, their arcade was getting closed down and everyone's having sex. And ever see Zapped? It's like Scott Baio gets a special power. And he uses a special power exclusively to take his classmates' tops off. Weird age at the time. I'm sure they use overage actors.
0: Well,
2: Weird
6: science.
3: Oh, yeah.
4: Revenge of the Nerds. Hot.
6: But for every Weird Science, Mannequin, there were 50 knockoff sex comedies.
0: Yeah. Like Porky's
4: Meatballs.
6: Right.
0: Yeah. But I mean, like, that's what blows is that now we're going back and going, these are problematic.
6: Oh, right. Mm.
0: And they have to put like, you know, little warnings. And so like you go to watch one on Netflix or whatever, they have the little stupid
5: graphic
0: advisory notification. Yeah. Like, oh, come on. American Pie. Oh, do you realize how dangerous American Pie was as a movie?
5: No.
0: It's like, was it? It was just fun.
6: Yeah, Ellie Larder was looking great in her bikini.
0: Yeah, 877-44 Woody. Text us over to 22987. 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
3: 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This is Hard Drive XL, where our guests tonight include In This Moment, Shinedown, and Zach Wilde. Welcome aboard.

From old school System of a Down to new school Des Rocks, When the Love is Gone on Hard Drive XL, where the honor group of the night is school bus drivers, especially any who are actually named Otto. Hey, yo! Hey, yo!

0: Hard to believe the awesome Brad Arnold has now been gone for over a year. Three Doors Down, doing it Wednesday style on Hard Drive XL. I'm Lou Brutus, Maria and Chris of In This Moment, back with me again tonight as featured artist. Brent Smith of Shinedown going to be here in just a little bit as special guest. I will also hear from Zach Wilde regarding Ozzy Osbourne during the Hard Drive Archive. I've got a rant inspired by the Emmys this week, a poetry corner ode to heavy metal. It came from the web. We'll salute the king of the blues, and Screen Time celebrates the birthday of a favorite actor, Mr. Mickey Rourke. We will also be hitting our current Screamer of the Week, Arsenal from Slipknot.
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13: Staying plenty hot through the end of the week. We've got a heat advisory all the way through Saturday evening. Daily highs soaring well into the 90s with feels like temps over 100. Hot weather for sure for mid to late September. Take it real easy outside. Clear skies tonight, lows mid 70s. Sunny and hot Thursday, 98 the high. Heat indices to 103. I'm meteorologist Mark Thibodeau.
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2: He may be a fairly troubled human being, but he's a hell of an actor. 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We salute him tonight in Screen Time, including 1987's Barfly. 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

0: Brent Smith of Shinedown joins me now as special guest. Brent, Ted Jensen has been mastering the Shinedown albums for a long time now. What sets him apart? And for that matter, exactly what is mastering?
1: Yeah, Bob Ludwig, you know, obviously was, you know, one of those pioneers from the, you know, back in the day. But Ted is just incredible. And Ted, here's the thing about Ted that's really, really great. Some mastering engineers will get a mix and it's not a good mix. And there's not really anything that they can do, because the mastering engineer is, what they're there to do is to enhance what the mix sounds like. It's not changing the mix. It's to enhance everything. It's to take away harsh frequencies. It's to mold it and smooth certain things out. It's to bring out the warmth and the, you know, rounding out the warmth of the bass and the low end and the in the song and in the music. There's definitely a science to it, but it's gluing everything together. But there are some mastering engineers where, like, they'll get a mix and they'll just make it louder, basically. All you did is make a bad mix sound louder. And he's very upfront, Ted, about that. He's like, I will not master anything if the mix is just, like, if I'm listening to it, he's like, I can't work with this. He's like, I'm not taking the money and running. And, you know, that's what sets him apart a lot of times, too. And he never, you know, he never phones it in. He's literally mastered all of your favorite records. Like, I can guarantee you.

0: 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They continue their legacy tour tonight at one of the most beautiful venues in the country, the Shoreline Amphitheater in Mountain View, California. I caught Slipknot and Disturbed there years ago. It was one of the main concert bases of operations for many years for the nearby homeboys, the Grateful Dead. Shinedown before that, Young again. Thank you to Brent Smith for joining me as special guest, talking about what it means to have a record mastered, and of course going into deets on the guy who masters their records for many years, the great Ted Jensen, who has worked with Metallica, Alice in Chains, Slipknot, Deftones, Disturbed, and of course he mastered American Idiot for Green Day, one of the best sounding records ever made.
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0: 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It's a rabbit hole. 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It happens. 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

0: I love the thunder, love the sound, the shaking walls, the trembling ground, the screaming strings, the pounding drums that tell my blood the metal's come. Give me guitars turned up to 10, then blow them up and start again. A voice that howls, a riff that burns, a restless wheel that always churns. Through every triumph, every scar, that music followed me near and far. 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
14: Staying plenty hot through the end of the week. We've got a heat advisory all the way through Saturday evening. Daily highs soaring well into the 90s with feels like temps over 100. Hot weather for sure for mid to late September. Take it real easy outside. Clear skies tonight, lows mid 70s. Sunny and hot Thursday, 98 the high. Heat indices to 103. I'm meteorologist Mark Thibodeau.
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0: Hard Drive XL music from A Perfect Circle, Starless. Zach Wild will join me in just a moment via the Hard Drive Archive to talk all about Ozzy. I'll also be chatting with In This Moment later in the program, who are my featured artist of the week. Until then, hit me up on the Hard Drive Radio or the Lou Brutus socials. 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You can also send me snail mail, P.O. 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
1: Here now, another historic interview from the Hard Drive Archive. Back in February of 2020, Zakk Wylde recalled giving Ozzy Osbourne the Golden Gods Lifetime Achievement Award.
2: Presenting him an award with, I guess, this Metal Hammer, Metal Gods thing we did or whatever, just like lifetime achievement thing or whatever. And I was just laughing, like going, actually, everybody in this room or everybody that works at this magazine and any of us that are in a band and actually make a living playing music, he's actually our employer. And he's because he created this entire genre of music. So, I mean, which is kind of funny. So, I, you know, it's just like, you know, having Zakk Sabbath, I'm employed basically because of the car he created. But yeah, I mean, it's pretty hilarious, man. I mean, Ozzy was just the other day, after Christmas, we went over to the house, and he was just like, so Zakk, are you having fun doing that Zakk Sabbath? It looks like you're having a play. I go, Ozzy, it's great. I go, like, we played a song. Like, everybody knows the songs. It's awesome.

0: Hard Drive XL music from Theory of a Dead Man, their latest Winnebago Lay Low. Hopefully you have been able to catch them on the Dead 7 tour with another legendary must-see band, Seven Dust. However, Theory of a Dead Man has also announced the forthcoming Northern Chaos tour in their native Canada. It will take up the entire month of March, which is a pretty cold time to be touring up in Canada. Perhaps Theory, being native Canadians, are used to that, but Mammoth, who are a Southern California-based band who will be opening for Theory, probably a bit more thin-blooded. Anyway, if you ever get a chance to go to Canada, do it, because it's one of the most beautiful places on Earth.
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6: Maria and Chris of In This Moment will join me later tonight, continuing the week as featured artist on Hard Drive XL, where the honor group of the night is school bus drivers, especially the ones that play the radio. That makes them cool bus drivers.

As the late, great John Lee Hooker used to say, I can't boogie-woogie, but I wished I could. If you were a rocker, you should definitely have an appreciation of the blues. It came from the web. We'll salute the king of the blues right after Black Veil Brides with Lilith Czar cut on the XL.

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11: Staying plenty hot through the end of the week. We've got a heat advisory all the way through Saturday evening. Daily highs soaring well into the 90s with feels like temps over 100. Hot weather for sure for mid to late September. Take it real easy outside. Clear skies tonight, lows mid-70s. Sunny and hot Thursday, 98 the high. Heat indices to 103. I'm meteorologist Mark Thibodeau.
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0: That is the latest solo music from Tony Iommi of Black Sabbath on Hard Drive XL. The song is called World Alone. It is going to be on his new album, From the Dark, which drops on October 23rd. Speaking of Black Sabbath, this Friday, here on the show, we will mark the anniversary of one of the most important heavy records ever released, 1970 Paranoid from Black Sabbath. It was not the first Black Sabbath album, but it was the one that I think really set the standard for what would be identified as heavy metal. Geezer Butler of the band will join me to talk Paranoid this Friday via the Hard Drive Archive.
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2: Happy 74th birthday to one of my favorite actors. He has made some brilliant films, Mr. Mickey Rourke. If you want to see a great film, check out 1984's The Pope of Greenwich Village. Mickey Rourke co-stars with Eric Roberts as two New York cousins who get into serious trouble after stealing money connected to the mob. The rest of the cast is great, including Daryl Hannah, Geraldine Page, and Burt Young as the bedbug. Eric Roberts almost steals the film. Oh, Charlotte, the bedbug took my thumb. Oh, God, it hurts so bad, Charlie. Anyway, watch it. It's great. From 1984, The Pope of Greenwich Village. The horse has the champion genes, Charlotte.
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1: Maria and Chris of In This Moment will join me later tonight as featured artist on Hard Drive XL, where the word of the night is school. 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

Tonight's rant is on deck, inspired actually by something really good that happened at the Emmy Awards this week. To get us there, Dead Poets Society, Cold on Hard Drive XL.

0: his skin, and it's time to get it out. Gross, dude. It's Lou's rant of the day.
1: While I don't really care much for award shows, I was stoked that Rhea Seehorn picked up the Best Actress Emmy Award this week for Pluribus. While she certainly deserved it for her role as a survivor of an alien takeover, it was also payback for her being snubbed all of those years as Kim Wexler in Better Call Saul. Now, I realize there are a whole lot of other far more important problems in the world than an actress not getting an award. However, it is always nice to see a well-deserving person get their due. Because you know what? It doesn't happen enough. So please, try not to be too cynical about it.
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3: Very hot weather goes on right into the weekend. Heat advisory all the way through Sunday evening. Use extreme caution outdoors. A mainly clear sky overnight to low in the mid-70s. Sunshine, 98 the high Thursday. Heat indices to 103. Sunny and hot Friday, low 76, high 97. Heat index levels to 100. I'm meteorologist Mark Thibodeau.
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0: old school Alice in Chains as you do your Wednesday night hard drive XL style. We began the set with a band who's going to be getting very busy very soon, The Funeral Portrait. They will be at Louder Than Life this weekend. Soon after, they will do another run on the Alienation Tour with 3 Days Grace and I Prevail. I am also looking forward to catching them at a special one-off show in Baltimore, Maryland, December 11. It's entitled Unwrapped, an Acoustic Holiday. It will feature acoustic performances by Smith and Myers of Shinedown, Ice Nine Kills, Zach Wilde, The Warning, Blackstone Cherry, and The Funeral Portrait. That is going to be a hell of a way to kick off the holidays.
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19: All right, partner. Keep on rolling, baby. 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
1: Jonathan Radke, a phenomenal guitarist who has played through the years with Filter, Ashes Divide, Kill Hannah, and others, 45 years old. The great Dave the Snake Sabo of Skid Row is 62. Richard Marx is 63. Nick Jonas is 34. And Kenny Jones, ex-member of The Faces, The Who, and The Law, 78. We also mark the anniversary of the birth today, 101 years ago, of the King of the Blues, B.B. King. Ed Begley Jr. is 77. He, of course, Stubby Joe Peeps from Spinal Tap, and the gentleman we are saluting tonight in screen time, the great Mickey Rourke, is 73. To my friends.
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0: Chris Howarth and Maria Brink of In This Moment are back as featured artists. The new album title is Witch. And if ever there was a word rife with both meaning and misunderstanding, it would be witch.
1: Yeah.
2: Love it.
1: Yes, I love that. We went back and forth with the name. And I love that Chris was like super embracing of it. In the beginning, we were like, that's what it is. And then we kind of stirred away and came up with like a million other names and then completely circled back to it in the end. I mean, it's about this like ornate, like power that people have, everyone has, honestly, I believe within yourself, and learning how to harness it, acknowledge it, plug into the universe around you, plug into that power that you hold. And since I was a little girl, I've been fascinated with the concept of witches. You know, when I watched The Wizard of Oz, I loved the witch so much. My mother was so confused. And it wasn't the evilness that she had. And there was the good witch and the bad witch. And I loved both of them, to be honest with you. And I had little witch dolls I collected. And my mom was a very organic, naturalist, and would teach me like lay in the earth to center yourself when you feel stress. And, you got to take your shoes off and put them into the thing, and that we're connected to the earth and the power and the universe. And so she really kind of put a lot of that foundation in me, I think, as a young girl. But it's about manifesting your destiny, being connected to your own source of yourself, and being connected to everything around you.

0: Metallica on Hard Drive XL, preceded by the latest from In This Moment, featuring Rory Rodriguez of Dayseeker, I Want to Believe. Thank you to Chris and Maria of In This Moment. Joining me every night this week as featured artists, their new album, Which, is of course already out, but there is tons of other great stuff on the way. We get the new albums from Anthrax and Nonpoint this week. We also get the physical release of Five Finger Death Punch's Legacy. Now, it's been out digitally. You've been able to listen to the album now for weeks. However, the physical, the CDs, the vinyl, are they doing cassettes of this one? I don't know. A lot of bands are doing cassettes again. God bless them. Anyway, Legacy in your hand this week.
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11: Very hot weather goes on right into the weekend. Heat advisory all the way through Sunday evening. Use extreme caution outdoors. And mainly clear sky overnight to low in the mid-70s. Sunshine, 98 the high Thursday. Heat indices to 103. Sunny and hot Friday, low 76, high 97. Heat index levels to 100. I'm meteorologist Mark Thibodeau.
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2: Actor Mickey Rourke, who is celebrating his birthday tonight, may in fact be nuts in real life, but the man is brilliant on screen, especially in this film from 1987, Angel Heart. Now, he stars as a private detective shortly after World War II in New York City, hired to find a missing singer named Johnny Favorite. What begins as a mystery increasingly turns into a very dark and sinister film on the occult. Along with Mickey Rourke, you get Robert De Niro, Lisa Bonet, and the brilliant Charlotte Rampling, best known these days as the Bene Gesserit Mother Superior in the Dune film. She is always genius on screen. From 1987, Angel Heart. This film will freak you out at the end.
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0: Mr. Bright, Happy, and Sunny Marilyn Manson to touch down tonight's edition of Hard Drive XL. Tomorrow on the program, you and I are going to be absolutely jam-packed. Maria and Chris of In This Moment will be here as featured artist. I will also chat with special guest Nickelback, and we will hear from Guns N' Roses via the Hard Drive Archive as we mark the anniversary of the release of Use Your Illusion 1 and 2. Plus, we've got another album anniversary for Ozzy, No More Tears. Until then, I'm Lou Brutus, leaving you with the words of writer Dr. Hunter S. Thompson. If I don't hear the music, I don't like it. I have to get a rhythm.
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Everything Rocks, Big Dog 97.9. That is Saliva. Good morning, man. Happy Thursday. I'm Joey Morgan. I am the Night Shift Ninja, and this is the Night Shift. So much to get into tonight. Oh, my gosh, guys. This hour, we're going to talk about the dedicated fart corner. Also, beef tallow. It's making a comeback. We'll get into it this hour. Corn in 4 minutes. Here's a perfect circle. Big Dog 97.9.

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7: Very hot weather goes on right into the weekend. Heat advisory all the way through Sunday evening. Use extreme caution outdoors. And mainly clear sky overnight to low in the mid-70s. Sunshine, 98 to high Thursday. Heat indices to 103. Sunny and hot Friday, low 76, high 97. Heat index levels to 100. I'm meteorologist Mark Thibodeau.

0: Everything rocks, Big Dog 97.9, and that is The Architects. So a teacher went viral for creating an official designated fart corner in the classroom. So kids stopped ripping them right at their desk. Honestly, though, that is not school discipline. That is marital advice. Sure, if my living room had an official corner for that, my marriage would be twice as peaceful and the couch wouldn't smell like regret. More guitar, less gas. That's coming up, Big Dog 97.9.
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That is Led Zeppelin. Steak and Shake is officially ditching vegetable oil and frying everything in pure beef tallow to make fast food healthy again. Look, if you think dripping deep-fried potatoes into melted cow fat is wellness, well, you and I are drinking at the exact same dive bar for sure. My cardiologist is weeping, but my taste buds are throwing up horns, baby. Here's Des Rocks, Big Dog 97.9.

Everything that rocks. Big Dog 97.9, Red Hot Chili Peppers. I'm Joey Morgan. I'm the Night Shift Ninja. This is the Night Shift. This hour, we're going to talk about the parachute drive-through. Also, Erling Haaland's complaint. The soccer player, we'll get into it. Disturbed in 3 minutes. Here's Turnstile. Big Dog 97.9.

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7: Very hot weather goes on right into the weekend. Heat advisory all the way through Sunday evening. Use extreme caution outdoors. And mainly clear sky overnight to low in the mid-70s. Sunshine, 98 the high Thursday. Heat indices to 103. Sunny and hot Friday, low 76, high 97. Heat index levels to 100. I'm meteorologist Mark Thibodeau.
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0: Everything That Rocks, Big Dog 97.9. That is Papa Roach. He was totally awesome at Rocklahoma, just to let you know if you didn't get a chance to see him. A skydiver missed the drop zone completely and crash landed directly onto a commercial strip roof. Talk about aggressive patio dining. If I'm falling out of the sky with nylon strapped to my back, I don't want an airfield man. Aim me straight for a cold tap and a hot bartender, and we are going to stick that landing. I promise that. Incubus requested Ozzy Shine Down in Weezer. 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

Everything Rocks, Big Dog 97.9. That's Weezer. Soccer megastar Erling Haaland made headlines complaining an opponent grabbed his backside during a match. Look, in soccer, that's a penalty. But is it really? In 80s rock, though, in the pit, that's just how you say, excuse me, bro, I'm trying to get to the beer line. Keep your hands to yourself or buy the guy a shot first, one or the other. Here's Wage War, Big Dog 97.9.

Nine Rocks, Big Dog 97.9, Three Doors Down. I am Joey Morgan. I am the Night Shift Ninja. This is the Night Shift. This hour, we're talking about the airline seat pitch wars, also DNA match nightmares. And it is a nightmare, and I'll explain. This hour, Tool in 3 minutes. 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
7: Very hot weather goes on right into the weekend. Heat advisory all the way through Sunday evening. Use extreme caution outdoors. And mainly clear sky overnight to low in the mid-70s. Sunshine 98 to high Thursday. Heat indices to 103. Sunny and hot Friday, low 76, high 97. Heat index levels to 100. I'm meteorologist Mark Thibodeau.
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0: Everything Rocks, Big Dog 97.9. That's Bad Omens. Airlines are testing even narrower seats to squeeze in an extra row. Fellas, man, at what point do we just admit we're riding cattle class in a tube? If my knees get any closer to my chin, the guy in front of me is technically giving me a lap dance, and neither of us bought a ticket for that, okay? Godsmack, we're going to pound some Bush, Motionless in White, and requested Led Zeppelin, Big Dog 97.9.
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Big Dog 97.9, Led Zeppelin. Another guy just took an at-home DNA test for fun and discovered three half-siblings living in the same zip code. That is why you leave ancestry in the past, boys. You buy a $50 spit kit, and suddenly your dad wasn't just working overtime. Nope. He was touring like he was in Zeppelin 75. Here's Manson, Big Dog 97.9.

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I'm Joey Morgan, the Night Shift Ninja. This is the Night Shift. I have another installment of the Smart Home Rebellion, the AI microwave insult. You're going to love that. Jet in 3 minutes. Here's Dayseeker, Big Dog 97.9.

Hey, take my hand and come with me because you look so fine that I really want to make you mine. I say you look so fine that I really want to make you mine. Come on and get your kicks. Now you don't need a

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7: Very hot weather goes on right into the weekend. Heat advisory all the way through Sunday evening. Use extreme caution outdoors. And mainly clear sky overnight to low in the mid-70s. Sunshine, 98 the high Thursday. Heat indices to 103. Sunny and hot Friday, low 76, high 97. Heat index levels to 100. I'm meteorologist Mark Thibodeau.

0: Everything that Rocks, Big Dog 97.9. That is a Nickelback. So my new microwave has sensor reheat technology. I put leftover wings in, and then I just pressed start, and then after 30 seconds, it beeped and said, food requires manual stirring for optimal texture. Don't tell me how to eat leftover wings. If I wanted optimal texture, I wouldn't be microwaving poultry over the sink at 1 a.m. Stay in your lane, microwave. 9-inch nails requested BC Boys. We'll do some Foo Fighters and The Offspring. 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

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That is The Offspring, and that's going to do it for the Night Shift. My name is Joey Morgan, the Night Shift Ninja, getting out of here. But Chris Purple Haze and Bobby, they are walking in the door. Here's Theory of a Dead Man, Big Dog 97.9. Oh!

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7: Very hot weather goes on right into the weekend. Heat advisory all the way through Sunday evening. Use extreme caution outdoors. A mainly clear sky overnight to low in the mid-70s. Sunshine, 98 to high Thursday. Heat indices to 103. Sunny and hot Friday, low 76, high 97. Heat index levels to 100. I'm meteorologist Mark Thibodeau.
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1: Let's begin. We start with the first laugh. Shang Wong talking about when strippers take off guys' glasses.
2: I bought these glasses. I put on contacts if I have to do something physical, like when I go to play basketball or if I go to a strip club. You know, because if you wear glasses to a strip club and if you sit near the stage, there's a pretty good chance the dancer's going to take your glasses off your face. It's happened to me more than twice. And if you want to play the sexy librarian, go for it. I will support you, but bring your own props. This is not a toy. This is a medical device. Normally, I only let the opticians handle them, but since you're not wearing clothes, I'm going to let it slide tonight. They take your glasses, they put them on, they wear it low on the nose, and they shoot you these sultry looks. It's supposed to be a sexy moment, but it's not because I'm squinting back at her. And then she changes tactics. She takes the glasses off and she gives the glasses a close-up tour of her body. I'm like, wow, that looks like a lot of fun for the glasses. Finally, I get my glasses back, and of course, my lenses are all smudged up. I didn't bring my lens cloth. Now I gotta watch the whole show in low res.
0: 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It happens. 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
13: Good morning, I'm Steve Smith. Here's what's going on in the four states. Plane tickets, bar tabs, and more billed straight to the local Chamber of Commerce. That's what Jasper County prosecutors say former Carl Junction Chamber boss Nicholas Howard bought with company plastic. He faces one count of stealing alongside eight misdemeanor counts of fraudulent use of a credit card. Home Sweet Home. Joplin Area Habitat for Humanity marks a major milestone Friday in Carthage, handing over the keys to its 200th home. The dedication kicks off at 10 a.m. at 1017 South River Street in Carthage. 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

0: modern ones, but I'll see. Do I say any of the words that make me old? Go ahead.
1: If you say videotaping instead of recording.
0: Dude, I do see people will you tape this? Like, I actually have made fun of that one. We haven't taped anything for a long time.
1: Long time.
0: It's been a while. Will you tape this? Yeah, sure, Granddad.
1: All right. Well, there's one.
0: I don't do that.
1: Okay, that's good. Well, that's what I mean. There's one if people saying pound sign instead of hashtag.
0: I only do like it mocking it. You know what I mean?
1: Okay, so yeah, you're not quite old yet.
0: Yeah.
1: If you say half past or quarter till when telling time.
0: Really? That's an old people thing?
1: Mm-hmm.
0: All right. I probably am officially old. I'm sure I say it's a quarter till nine. I know I do. I don't think I use the half past too much.
1: I don't know.
0: But quarter after or quarter till, I do.
1: Yep. Shrink instead of therapist.
0: One of them head shrinkers. I don't commonly use the word shrink.
1: Slacks instead of pants.
0: I don't say slacks either.
1: Okay. Beauty parlor instead of salon.
0: That does sound like your grandma, doesn't it? Gonna go to beauty parlor, get a perm.
1: That sounds...
0: Who says that?
1: That's
0: still?
1: Like... I don't know anybody that still says
0: I
1: that.
0: I never hear a woman say parlor. Go to the beauty parlor. Is that exists?
1: Old.
0: That is old. That's from our childhood, you know? That's what old women said when I was a kid 30 years ago. Beauty parlor.
1: Okay, if you're saying that, oh, wow.
0: Oh, damn.
1: Supper instead of dinner.
0: Oh, I do say supper.
1: Okay.
0: I do use that. It's weird. I don't know. This is what I grew up. It was called in my household.
1: Stewardesses instead of flight attendants.
0: Okay.
1: And then also if you say earbuds or ear pods.
0: You just kind of mash them together.
1: Instead of AirPods or earbuds.
0: Give me some AirPods. Earbuds. EarPods. What are they called? Headphones that go in the holes. I feel better after listening to the list. I'm not saying I'm not old, but I'm not old.
1: At least you're not saying beauty parlor.
0: That's right.
1: Yeah, my wife went to the beauty parlor.
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0: 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What is a word or phrase that instantly reveals someone's age bracket? What is a word or phrase that instantly reveals someone's age bracket? Well, apparently, if you say any of these words, you are old.
1: I'm sure I am. It feels that the trendy lingo is changing so fast now that I probably don't even know the

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1: It's the Chris Purple Hayes and Bobby show. Don't waste money. You could win your fall door decor giveaway from Van Beesler Greenhouse. 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
0: Alive, it's POD. 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
1: Everyone has moments when they just can't be bothered. Yeah. But some people have turned that feeling into an art form, I believe. The laziest thing that you have ever done. We would like to know, what is the laziest thing that you have ever done? Mm. We do have some good ones, I think, of lazy things people have done. I don't know. I can't think of anything for me right offhand. I know there are many. But not me personally, but people are responding. I Google Earthed my license plate because I was too lazy to walk outside and look.
2: Hmm. I think I used like a...
1: I've taken a picture of mine.
2: Yeah.
1: And kept it on my phone.
2: And I think it's like in like maybe my insurance information or something like that. I've dug it up somehow before without actually going outside. So I never used Google Earth. That's a, actually, I believe the picture of my house is still my old car's.
1: Oh,
2: so it won't work anyway.
1: I'll put 33 seconds on the microwave instead of 30 so I don't have to move my finger.
2: I mean, that is the laziest of lazy.
1: Yeah, that's, I don't know if that could be beat.
2: It's too much work to just move my finger down to the zero.
1: Down. Which you're moving your hand away anyway.
2: I can cast zero judgment, though, because I have a 30-second button on my, or 1-minute button on my microwave, and that's just what I push, because it automatically starts it, and then I just open the door whenever I think it should be done. If it's a 30-second item, I still just hit that 1-minute button.
1: And, do you?
2: Yeah, and then just pop the door open.
1: And then do you leave the time on there?
2: I do clear that out. For whatever reason, that annoys me.
1: Okay, good. Because there's...
2: It also flashes. There, if it didn't flash, I'd probably leave it on there.
1: There's people here that do it in the break room here, and they leave like 4 seconds left.
2: Yeah.
1: I want to throw punch whoever those people are. I just clear it.
2: What he doesn't know is me.
1: And I want to throw punch you. That's why I asked the question.
2: No.
1: Because I was like, do we need to have a conversation?
2: It's not me. I don't know why. That's the OCD thing for me.
1: Yeah. What's the laziest thing that you have ever done? When I'm in bed, I don't want to move to turn my TV or Xbox off. I just play black screens on YouTube for hours so it's dark.
2: Dude, really? Is that easier than just hitting the power button?
1: That one seems odd to me. I guess there's not a remote for the Xbox.
2: But the TV.
1: TV there would be.
2: You're picking up the Xbox controller and like YouTubing, you're searching.
1: That seems more work.
2: It does seem more work.
1: I think you're...
2: Maybe we're the lazier ones, but just turn the damn thing off.
1: Click.
2: Yeah.
1: That's one button. Unless you don't have the remote handy or something.
2: I don't know. Put it by your bed.
1: Yeah. Pre-plan.
2: Yeah, right.
1: Pre-plan your laziness.
2: That's where mine is, right by the bed.
1: Went to a wilderness therapy and refused to carve my own spoon, so I ate with random sticks for 2 months.
2: Because he's like, I'm not carving a spoon.
1: I'm not making it.
2: Look, the chopsticks, look. Got it. Don't need it. Don't need the spoon. Get out of here with that. It's really funny.
1: All right, I got one more here. My son came over to borrow a frying pan because he didn't want to wash his.
2: Oh.
1: I just remembered something I just did this weekend.
2: Okay.
1: I have done for the last 3 days.
2: Yeah?
1: I washed my, and I'm how lazy I am. I've washed my shower curtain and the liner inside because they're washable.
2: Yep.
1: Washed them this weekend on Sunday.
2: You rewashed them, haven't you?
1: No.
2: Oh, okay.
1: I washed them and then I kind of hung them up so they'll dry.
2: Uh-huh.
1: And I put them on the loops last night. I've been taking a shower with no shower curtains.
2: What? What kind of magic trick are you doing in there? How wet is the floor?
1: I put a towel down.
2: Dude, you've really been taking a...
1: Two days.
2: Open air shower?
1: Open air shower.
2: No way.
1: Because I got the tub. I don't have the walk-ins. I would love a walk-in where you just walk in. And
2: we all have the tub. But, not all of us, but I do too.
1: But yeah, I laid down a towel.
2: Damn.
1: To catch the water that would splash out. Because I didn't want to do the loop-de-loops.
2: That is pretty lazy.
1: That is.
2: Wow, good job.
1: For two days. I just did it last night. Finally.
2: Okay. I thought you were going to say, I just haven't showered in a week.
1: No, I've been showering every day. Every morning when I get up, I shower. I've got it facing kind of towards the wall, and I'm kind of facing this way and kind of
2: trying to prevent blowback.
1: Yeah, as much as possible. It doesn't always work, but, you know, hey. Yeah, there you go. If you've got some, what's the laziest thing you've ever done? Text now, 417-659-9797.
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14: Sunshine and summer heat. That's our weather the rest of this week, flirting with record hot afternoons through Saturday. 98 today, 98 tomorrow, 97 Saturday. I'm meteorologist Terry Smith.
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2: It's Chris Purple Haze and Bobby's show. As you heard maybe yesterday, we've got Metallica coming to town, well, to Fayetteville, with Limp Bizkit and Avatar on May 26th. And we've got a chance for you to win tickets before you can buy them starting Monday morning.
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1: How about some knowledge nuggets? Make me smarter, crisper place. The word diarrhea comes from the Greek word that means flowing through.
2: How appropriately named.
1: The word lettuce is derived from a Latin term, lactuca.
2: Okay.
1: Lac means milk in Latin, and apparently it's in reference to the white substance, the lactix, that oozes from the lettuce when you cut its stems.
2: Yeah, okay.
1: Oman is the only country in the world that starts with the letter O.
2: Wow.
1: Qatar is the only country that starts with a Q.
2: Yeah.
1: Yemen is the only country that starts with a Y.
2: Yeah.
1: There are no countries that start with X.
2: No, I guess not. Interesting.
1: Dr. Pepper was created to taste like the smell of an inside of a drugstore.
2: Somebody was like, God, I wish I could taste this.
1: So now drugstore is what you're tasting.
2: I'm really not a fan of Dr. Pepper, I'll be honest with you. It's really not my thing. I've never enjoyed the taste of it a whole lot. Now that makes me hate it even more.
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8: Good morning, I'm Steve Smith. Here's what's going on in the four states. A Commerce, Oklahoma couple sentenced to life imprisonment for the second-degree murder of a two-year-old and several counts of child neglect. A U.S. judge ordered 34-year-old Daniel Allen Ash and his girlfriend, 32-year-old Amber Dawn Murphy, a member of the Cherokee Nation, to serve life for second-degree murder in Indian Country and four counts of child neglect in Indian Country. 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
1: For decades, parents had to worry about their kids going off to college and partying too much.
2: Yes.
1: Well, now they have to be concerned about maybe they're not having enough fun.
2: At college?
1: Apparently, the new trend on college campuses is called wellness darties.
2: I don't know what that means.
1: Well, a darty is a daytime party.
2: Oh.
1: Darty. It's usually basically booze, music, and hanging out in the middle of the day.
2: Okay. I used to do that.
1: Yeah.
2: I still like doing that.
1: Well, now they're called wellness darties.
2: Uh-huh.
1: Pilates, yogis, a run, a little ice bath,
2: oh my God,
1: coffee and matcha afterwards is now becoming the new in thing on college campuses.
2: God, I couldn't be any more disappointed in college kids.
1: Yeah, they say a lot of like University of Miami and Florida and Syracuse and Alabama, and it's growing amongst colleges that you will not be surprised going down Fraternity Row and seeing kids on the lawn dude with yoga mats holding protein shakes and smoothies.
2: Man, things are different, aren't they? And listen, I get it, but this is the time in your life where you can really abuse your body and it still rebounds pretty well.
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1: It's Chris Purple Haze and Bobby Show. Good morning. At that huge concert announcement yesterday, 9 o'clock. If you haven't heard already, Metallica's coming to Fayetteville. And we're trying to send you next week. That isn't happening right now. But Monday morning, 8:20, we'll have a chance for you to win Metallica tickets. Yeah.
0: Well, right now, we want to give you a chance to win $1,000 with the $1,000 Minute. 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
1: 417-659-9797. 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
2: What are your plans for that money, Sean?
3: I'm going out of town this weekend with the family. Mike's been on a trip.
2: Ah, very good.
4: Perfect.
2: Like to hear that. Best of luck to you, man. Here are the rules.
1: 10 questions in 60 seconds. If you answer all 10 correctly in 60 seconds, we give you $1,000. Now, at any point, should I be sure about a question, you can say pass. We'll come back to it if there's enough time. Whatever the first answer is that you give us, that is the official answer we have to take.
3: All right. Sounds good.
2: Are you ready, sir?
3: Yes, sir.
0: Your $1,000 minute starts in 3, 2, 1.
2: If you had to lick one celebrity, which would you lick?
3: Anthony Hopkins.
2: What sport is Shaquille O'Neal known for playing?
3: Basketball.
2: What does the company Yoplait make?
3: Yogurt.
2: Name a color found in the flag of Italy.
3: Green.
2: What is 60 minus 24?
3: Oh, man. 36.
2: How many players are on a standard soccer team on the field?
3: 11.
2: Which band is famous for albums like Toys in the Attic and Pump?
3: Aerosmith.
2: Deoxyribonucleic acid is usually shortened to what three-letter synonym?
3: OCL?
2: Sorry, I stumbled while saying that one. Should have practiced again.
1: Well, you got nothing wrong, but we didn't get a chance to finish answering the last one.
3: Oh.
2: Deoxyribonucleic acid.
3: Oh.
1: Yeah. Is usually shortened to what three-letter acronym?
2: Acronym.
1: That is DNA.
3: DNA, yes, sir.
1: Yeah.
2: That's it. That's all he missed.
1: Yeah.
2: And he didn't even really miss that one. I just butchered it.
1: Anthony Hopkins, though.
2: Interesting choice. Threw me off,
3: too. You know, I just had to come up with an actor real quick. And that's all I could do.
1: True. I didn't know if it was because you thought, ooh.
2: Hannibal Lecter.
1: Yeah. Nick him.
3: Hey, it does put the lotion on its skin. Yeah.
1: So I don't know. That's,
2: it's so funny. That was the choice. I love it. Good choice, I guess.
1: And you're right. You just had to come up with somebody. And I just thought it was interesting.
2: Sean, great run at it this morning, man. No $1,000, but we're still going to hook you up with a cool prize.
3: All right, I appreciate it.
1: Got one of those limited edition old school Rocktober t-shirts.
3: All right, thank you.
2: Stick around for us. 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
6: Sunshine and summer heat. That's our weather the rest of this week, flirting with record hot afternoons through Saturday. 98 today, 98 tomorrow, 97 Saturday. I'm meteorologist Terry Smith.
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1: It's Chris Purple Hayes and Bobby's show. 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You could win yourself $100 in Go Rewards play. Football back on tonight. I know the Bills are on. The Nighttime Ninja is he's all hyped up and ready to roll for his tonight's
0: head
1: game.
0: Head to toe.
1: Head to toe. He's a Bills guy. 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
5: Great moment there, dumbass.
6: Just a little warning to be very careful when multitasking in your car as you're rushing to work.
7: Okay.
6: Because you could be putting lives in danger.
7: Yeah, it's not smart. I know a lot of us do it.
6: 22-year-old man in Florida crashed his truck Sunday morning while attempting to put on deodorant. It was a stick kind, not the spray.
7: I don't know if it matters a whole lot. It's still going to be
6: spray. Shooting your eyes.
7: That's true, I guess. But the problem is you got to have one arm up, which can't be on the wheel, and the other arm using either the can or the stick.
6: Uh-huh.
7: Yeah, that makes it not easy to drive.
6: Thankfully, no injuries were reported, including the driver, which is fortunate because his truck slammed into a concrete barrier, then came to a rest on top of said barrier in the middle of the highway.
7: He must have hit it hard.
6: The driver's not arrested, but he was cited for careless driving.
7: Yeah.
6: Florida Highway Patrol is sending out a reminder to drivers to stay focused behind the wheel.
7: Yeah.
6: Because any distraction could cause a serious implication.
7: Yeah. Yeah.
6: He's up on, you know, those concrete barriers.
7: Oh, yeah. The dividers in between that. Yeah. Pretty tall.
6: It's just centered up on him.
7: That's hard. That's trick, really. Yeah. It's hard to get up there on top of that, I think. And also not what you want for your truck. Good thing you didn't get arrested on top of it. That'd really add on to the... haven't I been through enough?
6: Yeah.
7: Anyway, just put on deodorant before or after you get into the moving vehicle, you dumbass.
1: What a dumbass.
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11: Good morning, I'm Steve Smith. Here's what's going on in the four states. Plane tickets, bar tabs, and more billed straight to the local Chamber of Commerce. That's what Jasper County prosecutors say former Carl Junction Chamber boss Nicholas Howard bought with company plastic. He faces one count of stealing alongside eight misdemeanor counts of fraudulent use of a credit card. Home sweet home. Joplin Area Habitat for Humanity marks a major milestone Friday in Carthage, handing over the keys to its 200th home. The dedication kicks off at 10 a.m. at 1017 South River Street in Carthage. 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
1: Hot trend on college campuses is students darting with Pilates, yoga, ice baths, and mocha.
2: Yeah, matcha. That's not a darty.
1: That is a darty.
2: I don't think so.
1: Which sounds even more lame when you're considering anything off my list today.
2: Okay.
1: The top six old school college experience kids are missing out on by doing their wellness darties.
2: Yeah.
1: These are the top six old school college experiences kids are missing out on with their wellness darties. Number six, bonding with your best friend while holding their hair back while they puke in the toilet.
2: That is time-tested bonding moment right there.
1: Mm-hmm. Number five, waking up with a penis drawn on your forehead.
2: Don't fall asleep.
1: Number four, swimming naked in the campus fountain.
2: Yeah, I never went that far, luckily.
1: Number three, earning a cool nickname like Keg Stand Kenny, Panty Raid Pete, or inmate number 4572B.
2: I know all those guys. Yeah, those are good dudes.
1: Number two, inappropriate social media posts that make you unemployable after graduation.
2: Man, I had so many friends that were scared of that, like deleted their whole thing. Like, we can't have this on here anymore. I'm trying to be a teacher.
1: Top six old school college experiences kids are missing out on with their wellness darties. Number one, that burning sensation when you pee.
2: Go to the community clinic.
1: There's your top six list today. Chris.

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1: It's the Chris Purple Haze and Bobby Show. 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
0: Earlier this morning, we talked about people confessing the laziest thing they have ever done. We ask you, what's the laziest thing you have ever done? You can text us 417-659-9797. You can give us a call 417-659-9797. We do have some. We're going to pass along some more of those lazy things people have done. Bad Wolves and Remember When. 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

0: 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Laziest things people have ever done.
1: I'm sure there's a lot of good ones. We had several of these on yesterday, and we'd love for you to chime in as well. 417-659-9797. Text in the laziest thing you've ever done.
2: Ate ice cream with a credit card. This is not me personally. This was from somebody texting in. They did not have a spoon or anything, so they ate it with a credit card.
1: I think it's sad to say this out loud, but we are pretty much out of spoons. We need to do dishes that badly.
2: Yeah.
1: Our kids had volleyball, and cheerleading within the last three nights. We have been good and not eating out. We've eaten a lot of leftovers and a lot of things like cereal or whatever, made peanut butter jelly sandwiches. Spoons are all gone. I'm really close to having to eat with a credit card or something else. Another option, at least.
2: Yep. So now you know.
1: I know.
2: It can be done.
1: I can feel it. I get that one.
2: Sandy said, my son came over to borrow a frying pan because he didn't want to wash his.
1: I mean, is it easier to go to your mom's house? Maybe if she's next door.
2: I just don't want to wash it.
1: I can't believe that would be easier than just washing one. That is pretty lazy.
2: Jonathan says, the laziest thing I've done is pay for delivery when the place was less than a mile away just because I didn't want to leave. The laziest thing I've seen my oldest daughter do, eat cereal with a fork because she didn't want to wash a spoon.
1: I feel better. There's a lot of us that aren't washing dishes.
2: Apparently, dishes are a very common thing.
1: Yeah.
2: I have had food delivered, and it literally would take me 3 minutes to go get it and 3 minutes to get back. Maybe five.
1: I know.
2: I just didn't want to leave the house.
1: Oh, we're paying a lot of money these days for convenience.
2: I don't think I've ever tried to eat cereal with a fork, though.
1: I'm not above it. I may be doing it tonight. Problem is, I have, like, Rice Krispies. That's going to be a tough one with a fork.
2: Sometimes when the toilet paper runs out, I'll use the empty toilet paper roll.
1: Oh, my God.
2: To wipe. That's rough.
1: Do you un?
2: I could see,
1: it?
2: You know, the old
1: or
2: you
1: do
2: know,
1: you
2: magazines.
1: Leave it in tube form? Do you?
2: Surely not tube form.
1: You
2: maybe
1: use it as a scoop.
2: That's a visual. Scooping it out.
1: I don't know.
2: And then you flop it.
1: I mean, even if you do unfold
2: you flick it,
1: that cardboard's got to be. That's rough.
2: Maybe you can do it in layers.
1: Could be.
2: I've never attempted to deconstruct a toilet paper roll.
1: Yeah, me neither.
2: All right, that's pretty lazy. Slept on a bare mattress for 3 months because I was too lazy to put the sheet on. The sheet was at the bottom of the bed in a ball.
1: I have sheets. I just wouldn't put it on.
2: I haven't done it for 3 months, but I've done it for about 2 days.
1: I can't say I haven't slept on a bare mattress. I won't laugh too hard at that.
2: And the clean ones are right there. I just didn't want to put them
1: on. What happens, I think, is you get into your bedroom at the very end of the day, and you're like, damn it.
2: I forgot.
1: And I'm tired now.
2: Mm-hmm.
1: The last thing I want to do is make a bed.
2: Yes.
1: And you just
2: I did
1: go
2: that
1: to
2: 2 days
1: sleep.
2: In a row.
1: Did you?
2: Just like my shower curtain.
1: That's wild. Yeah, you didn't. Just free showering. It's so nuts that was, you missed that if you didn't hear earlier. Chris showered without shower curtain because he just didn't want to hang it up.
2: For a couple days. I just didn't want to go through the loops and hang, and it's a pain. I finally did. At least half of it.
1: Well, see, you were washing yourself at least. The rest of us just don't want to wash dishes.
2: Yeah, true. What's the laziest thing you've ever done? You can call or text 417-659-9797.
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12: Sunshine and summer heat. That's our weather the rest of this week, flirting with record hot afternoons through Saturday. 98 today, 98 tomorrow, 97 Saturday. I'm meteorologist Terry Smith.
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0: 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How about some food news?
1: All right, what's going on in the food world?
0: Knob Creek just introduced new 12-year-old cask strength bourbon.
1: It's like drinking it straight out of the barrel. Is it stronger, I guess?
0: It's available for a limited time nationwide, $89.99.
1: Okay. That's outside of my alcohol budget, usually.
0: It is 121.1 proof.
1: Mm, dang.
0: They say richer, fuller flavor than other bourbons from the company.
1: That's... I'm not a seasoned enough bourbon drinker to really appreciate that, I don't think.
0: The signature Knob Creek bourbon is aged 9 years.
1: Okay.
0: So it's a couple more years. And it's about 100 proof.
1: Okay.
0: So they've aged it 3 more years. They got, I think, different barrels mm-hmm. or casks.
1: Okay. So. That's good for the... I know people here that they'll be into it.
0: Yep. IHOP is bringing back stuffed French toast. Apparently that has been absent for 6 years. So they're taking French toast and they're stuffing it full of stuff.
1: I'll be real. I don't know the last time I've been in an IHOP. You?
0: It's been a while.
1: It's been a minute for me too. Stuffed French toast sounds pretty decent though. Depends what they're stuffing it with.
0: That's the key. What's being stuffed inside? Arby's teams up with Love Island star Caleb McDaniel to promote steak nuggets. I don't know who that is, but I know Love Island's like a big deal.
1: Yes, you could put Caleb McDaniel in a lineup right now. I could not identify him, but I am still interested in steak nuggets. Intrigue me.
0: And they are served with the new horsey ranch sauce.
1: See, that sounds good too. I'm intrigued. I got to go try some steak nuggets. I haven't done it.
0: By the way, if you are a part of their rewards, you spend $10 right now on their rewards deal, spend $10, they'll give you a 5-count of steak nuggets for free.
1: It's not too hard to spend $10. I can do that.
0: Yeah.
1: Okay. Just what I need. A whole roast beef sandwich meal and some steak nuggets.
0: That's the appetizer or the dessert.
1: I like it.
0: Steak nugget dessert. Spam has launched Hot Honey Spam.
1: Hot honey is the new thing. It's the trend thing. It's making its way into even spam.
0: Mm-hmm.
1: You like hot honey a lot.
0: I do.
1: Would you eat hot honey spam?
0: I don't know. I would maybe try it. But the last time I think I remember trying spam is because it's been so long. I wasn't a fan.
1: I don't think I've ever had it. I don't know that I've ever eaten spam. I don't know that the hot honey...
0: If we had a place to fry it, because I think you have to have it fried.
1: I believe that's probably true.
0: The best way to eat spam would be fried. If there was a way to do that here, we don't have a place to fry it.
1: We have a toaster oven.
0: Yeah, it's not going to be the same.
1: You don't think it'll do it?
0: No.
1: We can't toast spam?
0: We'd go buy a can of spam and try it.
1: I would give it a shot. I would try the hot honey spam. It sounds pretty decent.
0: And lastly, Budweiser and Dickies team up for an apparel line with one item you can't buy. Budweiser's and Dickies team up with the first ever apparel collection.
1: I thought this was food news.
0: Budweiser is food? Come on. Chris Purple Hayes and Bobby, Big Dog 97.9. The wait is over. Football is here. Matter of fact, you got Thursday Night Football back in action. Week 2. DraftKings is on.
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0: child neglect. A U.S. judge ordered 34-year-old Daniel Allen Ash and his girlfriend, 32-year-old Amber Dawn Murphy, a member of the Cherokee Nation, to serve life for second-degree murder in Indian Country and four counts of child neglect in Indian Country. 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
1: Sign us up. We'll do that.
2: Dr. Squatch is teaming up with Megan Fox to release a limited edition set of soap and deodorant.
1: Well, that's all right, whatever.
2: The scent is called Feral Fox.
1: Oh, hello.
2: Apparently it has notes of fresh sea salt, wild juniper berry, and rugged leather.
1: You could wave a juniper berry in front of my face and quiz me today. I have no idea what a juniper berry even looks like. Do you?
2: No.
1: Not a flipping clue.
2: No. I don't think that's a selling point.
1: No. No, they could have said it smells like Megan Fox. It would have been a lie, but that would have been a better smell. Yeah. Smelling point.
2: It's
1: selling point.
2: It's described as, quote, a scent so captivating, it turns attraction into obsession.
1: Yeah, I think guys have been that way about Megan Fox for a long time without a soap with her name on it, but okay.
2: Now, if you would like this Feral Fox bundle, good luck, because there's only 5,000 of them that will be in existence. Matter of fact, there will be a limited number available on Target and Walmart, but it is so limited, you must enter a drawing.
1: What?
2: At drsquatch.com.
1: You got to get in a lottery?
2: By tomorrow morning. To even have an opportunity to buy it.
1: Let's go get in. Let's see if we can get it. If I win it, we'll give it away.
2: All right. DrSquatch.com. You can enter it, but you have to do it by tomorrow.
1: God dang it. Now I got to figure out how to spell squatch.
2: All right. While he goes and figures that out, here's Rich Glitter.
3: This is not headline news. Madonna will open the 2026 MTV Video Music Awards. She has to go on stage early because her bedtime is 6:30 p.m. One Day at a Time star Mackenzie Phillips has been celibate for 15 years. Her secret? She looks like Mackenzie Phillips. ESPN play-by-play announcer Joe Buck has signed a six-year, $108 million extension. That's a whole lot of Joe Bucks. Capri Sun unveiled a pouch that's three times larger. Because it's never too early for kids who spend their lives drinking Capri Sun to drink out of a bag the same size as an IV. This is not headline news.
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1: It's the Chris Purple Haze and Bobby Show. 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
1: How about some news quickies?
2: What's going on in the world's crisp purple haze?
1: Coast Guard called over human remains on a beach. Turns out was a sea potato.
2: Okay. How did we mistake it for human remains?
1: Coast Guard was called into action after beachgoers reported what they thought were human remains washing up onto shore. Specifically, it was believed to be a kneecap.
2: Oh.
1: Found on the beach. Police were called to the scene. An investigation was on. And everyone was relieved to learn that it was far less grisly. It turns out it was not a kneecap at all. It was a sea potato.
2: I never knew there was a sea potato. I'm looking at them right now.
1: It's a kind of urchin.
2: Yeah, some of them are a little hairier than a kneecap would be.
1: It's not edible.
2: Oh.
1: Well, if you were wondering about eating
2: that,
1: you know,
2: a
1: sea potato.
2: That one has a beehole on it. I'll show you this picture. You got to see it.
1: I don't want to see it.
2: You have to.
1: A beehole of a sea potato.
2: It's. I'm going to make you look. I had to know what a sea potato looks like, and now I do.
1: Man hospitalized after taking kick from a moose.
2: Lord, I would assume that might kill you. Moose are so huge.
1: It's all fun and games until you get kicked by a moose.
2: Was he like at Yellowstone trying to get too close?
1: Guy took a trip from Rhode Island to Colorado with his wife and son to enjoy a little nature.
2: Yeah.
1: Unfortunately, they got a little close to the nature.
2: Yeah.
1: They went on a 10-mile hike, and then they encountered a baby moose and a mama moose.
2: Oh, see, that's where you got the mad mom.
1: With not much room to retreat, the wife jumped into a tree. He tried to ward off the large moose with a trekking pole.
2: Oh, he had a walking stick?
1: Yeah, but that's, you know.
2: You're going to try to poke the moose? Oh, it's going to annihilate you.
1: Well, as it turns out, his back was nailed with a hard kick, enough to leave a large hoof print-shaped bruise. A physician who was hiking nearby was actually able to administer a little first aid to get him back up and going, finished the last only 2 miles of the hike.
2: Damn, he still had to hike 2 miles.
1: And get him to an emergency room for stitches.
2: You think he'll always have a big hoof print in the middle of his back?
1: He might.
2: I bet he does.
1: And also, I bet they don't go on nature trips anymore.
2: Nope, they're done with mountain nature hikes. That'll be the last one for that family. And that kid will be terrified of four-legged animals.
1: Like, no.
2: That's a city kid for the rest of his life.
1: Well, to make sure he stays a city kid, Montana bow hunter attacked by bear.
2: Wow.
1: Then drives himself with significant injuries. A Montana bow hunter managed to drive himself home after he badly injured after a bear attack. An unidentified man hunting on Tuesday near Elk Creek in Haystack Butte.
2: Mm-hmm. That sounds very Montana, doesn't it?
1: Mm-hmm. The Montana Fish and Wildlife Parks say the injuries were serious but not life-threatening. After reaching home on his own, someone else drove him to the hospital.
2: Mm.
1: Like, no, you're going to the hospital.
2: You think that's what it was? He's like, nah, I'm good. I got here.
1: I drove home.
2: I'm fine. Then his wife's like, listen, you got mauled by a bear. We have to take you in.
1: Luckily, he's still alive.
2: He is, very.
1: Wildlife officials are still investigating and have not determined whether the animal was a grizzly or a black bear. The area remains open. Officials did post warnings about bear activity.
2: Yeah. I think that just can always be assumed up there, can't it?
1: Bear specialists are now looking into seeing what happened. The attack follows several other serious bear encounters in Montana this year, including a fatal grizzly bear attack on a hiker at the Glacier National Park.
2: See, that's so scary. I want to see some of these things, but it terrifies me at the same time.
1: Yeah.
2: Glacier National Park looks beautiful.
1: Oh, it does.
2: And I don't. What if I run into a grizzly bear? I am not prepared. Don't even bring up mountain lions. You know how afraid I am of mountain lions.
1: Once again, Bobby Now City Guy.
2: I guess.
1: There's some news quickies.
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8: Sunshine and summer heat. That's our weather the rest of this week, flirting with record hot afternoons through Saturday. 98 today, 98 tomorrow, 97 Saturday. I'm meteorologist Terry Smith.
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2: What a dumbass.
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2: What the hell's your problem, you dumbass?
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5: Great moment there, dumbass.
6: A 38-year-old woman in Maryland named Tiffany Booze.
7: Okay.
6: Flipped out on a store clerk earlier this month because the checkout line was taking too long.
7: I mean, I've been impatient in a store checkout line, too, before.
6: And no word whether Mrs. Booze was buying booze. Cops didn't provide us with that nugget.
7: Doesn't matter.
6: Another employee opened up an additional register to try to help her out.
7: That's nice.
6: But on her way out, she decided to punch the clerk in the original line in the face.
7: Wow. Wow.
6: See, that's how you do it.
7: Unreal.
6: She left, but came right back in.
7: Mm-hmm. Oh, she did.
6: Flashing a gun.
7: Oh, she wasn't. You would thought that the punch would have gotten the aggression out and that would have been over. No.
6: The employees called the cops. Tiffany ran off. Thankfully, did not fire any shots.
7: Yeah, I'm glad.
6: When the cops showed up, employees decided, oh, we'll make this easy. So they handed Mrs. Booze's wallet and cell phone, which she had left on the counter.
7: Did she
6: in
7: really?
6: Her fit of rage.
7: Oh, see, you're a terrible criminal.
6: She must have realized that she had forgotten them because she came back again.
7: This time with a machete.
6: When she showed up, of course, she was immediately taken into custody because the cops were still there.
7: Were already there, yeah.
6: She was charged with 5 counts of weapons violations, first-degree assault, and a bunch of other charges.
7: Oh, so she's probably not supposed to have a weapon already.
6: Maybe.
7: And she's a repeat offender. Yeah. Boy, that's aggressive. I'd be scared to work at a store. I like that we get to work not in retail. It's scary out there. Because there are those people that are just going to punch somebody in the face and then come back with a gun to further prove their point. Like this dumbass.
1: What a dumbass.
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1: Point of the show, we find out what we learned on the show today. Bobby, what did you learn?
2: Dude, I learned your bare ass was just hanging out, no shower curtain,
1: for multiple showers this week.
2: Yeah, I was too lazy to put the shower curtain.
1: We did talk about the laziest things you've ever done. We have a lot of great texts that have flowed in. Thank you guys so much for texting in and letting us know and becoming part of the show. You can always do that, no matter what we're talking about, or you just want to say what's up, text us at 417-659-9797. What'd you learn today?
2: There's Megan Fox soap.
1: There is. I'm in the drawing.
2: I'm in the lottery.
1: Yeah, Viral Fox.
2: If I win it, we'll give it away.
1: Yeah, because it's limited edition. You can't even go buy it. You have to put your name in to even have a chance to buy it.
2: Correct.
1: I had to put my name in. I'm in a lottery to buy Megan Fox soap. Put that up there on some of the dumbest things I've done in my life. I'm not calling you out if it's your thing. Cool.
2: If it's your thing and I win it, you could maybe win it from me.
1: We'll give it away.
2: Yeah.
1: Let's share one more laugh. What do we have?
2: Amy Schumer on being pregnant and no one noticing.
3: I'm pregnant. Yeah, I did it. I'm amazing. I laid there and that's it. Usually when someone in the public eye gets pregnant, there's like a couple months where there's some rumors about them, you know? There's some like, ooh, bump alert, right? Uh-oh. I was well into my second trimester. Not one rumor about me, nothing. I was photographed. Belly out, they're like, there's Amy. Looking happy, I don't know. Doing her. And then so once people knew, they were like, well, is she showing? And they were like, no more than normal. Kind of, it just kind of looks like she took her Spanx off.
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0: everything that rocks. 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Megan Love here, rocking the Thursday. Happy Friday Eve. Less than a week away until fall hits. And it's going to start feeling a little more like fall-ish. I know we've been roasting again this week, and it's going to be this way, this kind of hot through the next few days, through the weekend. But it's going to be in the 80s next week. Ah, it's going to be such a relief. Mother Nature, stop with us.
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14: Sunshine and summer heat. That's our weather the rest of this week, flirting with record hot afternoons through Saturday. 98 today, 98 tomorrow, 97 Saturday. I'm meteorologist Terry Smith.
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0: Rafa Roach, wake up calling. It's Big Dog 97.9. I'm Megan Love. In case you missed the huge concert announcement yesterday, Metallica, Limp Bizkit, and Avatar. 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Chris Purple Haze and Bobby in the morning around 8:20. And then May's 4:20 in the afternoon with the 4:20 hookup.
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0: Ozzy on Big Dog 97.9. It's Megan Love. Tomorrow being Friday, new movies and theaters. You got new music. So as far as movies go, you've got Resident Evil and you've also got The Wait. Those are your two movies in theaters. And as far as new music, the big new rock album, it's Anthrax. Cursum Perficio, I think I said that right. So yeah, you get that new Anthrax album out tomorrow as well. Linkin Park, Poison, Rob Zombie next.
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14: Our weather pattern is stuck. It is stuck on hot, record hot temperatures. 98 the forecast high today, old record 95. 98 tomorrow, 97 Saturday. I'm meteorologist Terry Smith.
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13: Our weather pattern is stuck. It is stuck on hot, record hot temperatures. 98, the forecast high today, old record 95. 98 tomorrow, 97 Saturday. I'm meteorologist Terry Smith.
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0: Nickelback Animals, Big Dog 97.9. I'm Megan Love. Latest rock news, Brent Smith and Zach Myers of Shinedown. Doing a little acoustic run in December. Unfortunately, no dates near here. Hopefully, they add some. Bob Dylan, if you're a big fan of his, he's going to be releasing a 39-CD live recording set called The Rolling Thunder Review, the 1976 live recordings. It's a hell of a lot of CDs. 39 CDs. 381 tracks, 371 never before released, and that'll be out November 9th. Speaking of box sets, Def Leppard, Volume 4, that'll be out November 13th.
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11: Our weather pattern is stuck. It is stuck on hot, record hot temperatures. 98, the forecast high today. Old record, 95. 98 tomorrow, 97 Saturday. I'm meteorologist Terry Smith.
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0: It's Big Dog 97.9. What's the difference between the Buffalo Bills and tic-tac-toe? With tic-tac-toe, three in a row, you win. How many times have they gone to the playoffs right through the years? I feel like this is the year. I know. We're just heading into the second week. This is the year. This is Buffalo's year. I'm telling you, it's Big Dog 97.9. If you're playing our pro football pick'em, don't go by my advice because I suck at it, but you can play for free. 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And by the way, the picks are straight up picks. No points, nothing to worry about, just who's going to win the game. I say put it all on the Bills tonight, baby.
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20: Our weather pattern is stuck. It is stuck on hot, record hot temperatures. 98, the forecast high today. Old record, 95. 98 tomorrow, 97 Saturday. I'm meteorologist Terry Smith.
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0: I'm a big fan of Drumeo, D-R-U-M-E-O, drumeo.com. I talk about it a lot here on Big Dog 97.9. They have some of my favorite drummers come in and do these sessions. They'll play songs. They'll hear a track without any drums in it at all. A song that's been recorded that they've never heard before, and they have to lay down their own drums. Or they'll break down some of their most famous songs. The Stuart Copeland session is amazing. Ray Lucier of Korn, his session is brilliant. So I'm going to play some Korn coming up on Big Dog. You know who should be a guest on Drumeo? Dave Grohl. You know, they could go over some of the Nirvana stuff. They could do some Foo stuff, and he could talk about his favorite drummers. I'll play some Foo Fighters coming up, too, all right? It's Big Dog 97.9.
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0: You know, all this week I've been giving out Billy Idol tickets for the 420 hookup. I'll do it again today on Big Dog 97.9. 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
7: Great moment there, dumbass.
8: Just a little warning to be very careful when multitasking in your car as you're rushing to work.
0: Okay.
8: Because you could be putting lives in danger.
0: Yeah, it's not smart. I know a lot of us do it.
8: 22-year-old man in Florida crashed his truck Sunday morning while attempting to put on deodorant. It was a stick kind, not the spray.
0: I don't know if it matters a whole lot. It's still going to be
8: spray. Shooting your eyes.
0: That's true, I guess. But the problem is you got to have one arm up, which can't be on the wheel, and the other arm using either the can or the stick.
8: Uh-huh.
0: Yeah, that makes it not easy to drive.
8: Thankfully, no injuries were reported, including the driver, which is fortunate because his truck slammed into a concrete barrier, then came to a rest on top of said barrier in the middle of the highway.
0: He must have hit it hard.
8: The driver's not arrested, but he was cited for careless driving.
0: Yeah.
8: Florida Highway Patrol is sending out a reminder to drivers to stay focused behind the wheel.
0: Yeah.
8: Because any distraction could cause a serious implication.
0: Yeah. Yeah.
8: He's up on, you know, those concrete barriers.
0: Oh, yeah. The dividers in between that. Yeah. Pretty tall.
8: It's just centered up on him.
0: That's hard. That's a trick, really. Yeah, it's hard to get up there on top of that, I think. And also not what you want for your truck. Good thing you didn't get arrested on top of it. That really add on to the... Haven't I been through enough?
8: Yeah.
0: Anyway, just put on deodorant before or after you get into the moving vehicle, you dumbass.
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17: Our weather pattern is stuck. It is stuck on hot, record hot temperatures. 98 the forecast high today, old record 95. 98 tomorrow, 97 Saturday. I'm meteorologist Terry Smith.
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0: True story. My daughter usually calls me at the end of her workday. It's Maze on Big Dog 97.9. She walks from her office to where her car is parked in a lot, and we have a little chat. You know, it's something we do every day. I look forward to it. Yesterday, she's walking to her car, and she goes, "Dad, there's a homeless guy on the corner, and he's wearing a Santa cap." And I'm like, well, he's going to jump on the season. Good for him. And I've just realized, sure, we're in pumpkin spice season, but a new survey found that 34% of consumers have already started or started planning to shop for the holidays. They've started already. That bum was onto something, man.
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I'm sorry, I'm laughing. I'm looking at this survey. I see a lot of random surveys when I'm here at Big Dog 97.9. A new survey of 5,000 women. 5,000 women found that 58% of them ditch their bras as soon as they get home from work. Okay, that makes sense to me. Nearly a quarter say unclasping within the first minute. Just pink, you walk through the door and you pop that puppy out. 48% say they take off their bras in the car. And 29% say they'll take their bras off at a friend's house. Ladies, I'm here to say I want to be that friend.

0: My friend Christy, she's listening to us in Miami. Looking for something from Cage the Elephant. By God, I'll make that happen coming up next. It's Big Dog 97.9.
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10: Still looking at some very hot weather through at least Saturday. A heat advisory through Saturday evening. Generally clear tonight, low 77. Sunshine near 100 Friday. Heat index levels even hotter. Sunny weather on Saturday, low 76. Afternoon high 97. I'm meteorologist Mark Thibodeau.
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97.9 with Maze, Billy Idol, co-owner of the Walmart amp in Rogers, and I'm going to give you a pair of tickets right now. 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Yeah, get on down now. 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

0: That's how you wrap up a six-pack, dude. 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I got some Blind Melon, some old Sabbath, and Godsmack coming up.
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3: What are your plans for that money, Sean?
4: I'm going out of town this weekend with the family. Mike's putting on a trip.
3: Ah, very good.
5: Perfect.
3: Like to hear that. Best of luck to you, man. Here are the rules.
2: 10 questions in 60 seconds. If you answer all 10 correctly in 60 seconds, we give you $1,000. Now, at any point you're not sure about a question, you can say pass. We'll come back to it if there's enough time. Whatever the first answer is that you give us, that is the official answer we have to take.
4: All right. Sounds good.
3: Are you ready, sir?
4: Yes, sir.
6: Your $1,000 minute starts in 3, 2, 1. If you had to lick one celebrity, which would you lick?
4: Anthony Hopkins.
6: What sport is Shaquille O'Neal known for playing?
4: Basketball.
6: What does the company Yoplait make?
4: Yogurt.
6: Name a color found in the flag of Italy.
4: Green.
6: What is 60 minus 24?
4: Oh, man. 36.
6: How many players are on a standard soccer team on the field?
4: 11.
6: Which band is famous for albums like Toys in the Attic and Pump?
4: Aerosmith.
6: Deoxyribonucleic acid is usually shortened to what three-letter synonym?
4: OCL?
6: Sorry, I stumbled while saying that one. Should have practiced again.
2: Well, you got nothing wrong, but we didn't get a chance to finish answering the last one.
6: Deoxyribonucleic acid.
4: Oh.
2: Yeah. Is usually shortened to what three-letter acronym? That is DNA.
4: DNA, yes, sir.
2: Yeah.
3: That's it. That's all he missed.
2: Yeah.
3: And he didn't even really miss that one. I just butchered it.
2: Anthony Hopkins, though.
3: Interesting choice. Threw me off,
4: too. I just had to come up with an actor real quick. That's all I could do.
2: True. I didn't know if it was because you thought,
3: Hannibal Lecter,
2: yeah. Nick him.
4: Hey, it does put the lotion on its skin. Yeah.
2: So I don't know. That's
3: it's so funny. That was the choice. I love it. Good choice, I guess.
2: And you're right. You just had to come up with somebody, and I just thought it was interesting.
3: Sean, great run at it this morning, man. No $1,000, but we're still going to hook you up with a cool prize.
4: All right, I appreciate it.
2: Got one of those limited edition old school Rocktober t-shirts.
4: All right, thank you.
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14: Still looking at some very hot weather through at least Saturday. A heat advisory through Saturday evening. Generally clear tonight, low 77. Sunshine near 100 Friday. Heat index levels even hotter. Sunny weather on Saturday, low 76. Afternoon, high 97. I'm meteorologist Mark Thibodeau.

0: Dude, it's Big Dog 97.9 and Maze. The Sabbath song, yeah, it gets me in the mood for haircuts. Not going to lie. 6 o'clock, we'll give you a couple of big hair bangers coming up right here.
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2: Hey, man, it's Maze. I got a split, but thanks for hanging out with me. Yeah, the Woody Show is coming up next. Stick around for that. Have a great night. Live your best life because you deserve that. And let's go Bills tonight, man. All right? Have a great night. We'll talk to you tomorrow.

0: one and only Seabass, and he's got This Week in Audio.
1: And we got the biggest sports story of the week. It is not, NFL results, et cetera, et cetera. It is woman craps herself during race. This is...
0: I got a picture.
1: Yeah, the photos and the videos are fantastic. It should be the biggest sports story. Menace, have you not seen the lady crapping herself?
2: Yeah, I'm into running. I don't know.
1: So it's not running.
3: Yeah, so the event, it was in Beijing. It's a company called Hyrox.
1: Well, yeah, you know what? But Woody, we could tell the story. Or because she's Australian, we could have fun with accents.
3: Oh.
1: We could have Aussie News, news.com.au tell us the story.
3: All right. Yeah, all right.
4: Melbourne's Joanna Wettrick absolutely crushed the Hyrox Pro event in Beijing in just over an hour. But her win has sparked debate, as footage and images show Joanna powering through shared stations like the rower and sled push with feces running down her legs.
1: See, it's better with
3: her. Look at the picture.
5: Oh, God, yeah.
3: This chick crapped herself.
1: And by running.
3: Yeah.
2: And kept going.
1: Chunks.
4: No.
1: Not just wet chunks.
6: Oh no!
7: But doesn't that make you respect her more? Like I would have quit and cried, and that'd be the end of it.
3: Hyrox is a fitness racing sports event kind of company and brand.
1: It's the new. It's taken over where CrossFit was.
3: Yeah.
1: 20 years.
3: So a standard. I had to look it up. So I learned.
1: Oh,
3: Hyrox race. It's 8 rounds of a 1 kilometer run. So a little over half a mile. Followed by one workout station. So 8 kilometers of running, so about 5 miles of running, and then 8 workouts, like you heard, like sled, push, pull, rowing, burpees, lunges, wall balls. All the fun stuff.
2: Yeah. Question. Why do people crap themselves when doing this?
1: I think it's a combination of things. It's the stress. Because you see this in marathons sometimes, too.
5: Yeah, I've seen those photos.
1: I think it's a lot of like the liquids they're drinking, like a lot of liquid protein throughout the thing. I had, for instance, I was not in a Hyrox race, but I had a big old thing of the powdered hotel breakfast eggs recently. That ran right through. More from...
3: Should have gone with the one-touch pink.
2: Cake maker. More solid.
1: Yeah, exactly.
3: Yeah. So the hotel eggs.
1: More from Australian news.
3: All right.
4: She even posted a now-deleted hospital selfie on an IV drip, captioning it, "A win is a win." Organisers confirmed they closed affected lanes, replaced carpet, and scheduled deep cleaning procedures overnight. Critics argue the competition should have paused immediately.
1: Why?
7: Because
1: they have shared spaces. So, like, if she's doing
7: on the rowing machine,
3: right. Guys, if you're supposed to wipe down the equipment at the gym,
7: just as a courtesy.
1: She's leaving tracks.
3: That's just etiquette,
5: right?
7: Okay, that I get.
8: Maybe that was a strategy so no one can catch her.
1: Exactly. But Hyrox. I will say this for ladies out there: it's much more women friendly than CrossFit ever was, because
7: you don't have to flip tires.
1: And it's not as much heavy weights. You're not doing as much deadlifts or any deadlifts actually.
3: Yeah.
1: It's more things like burpees, wall balls. So you're still getting fit.
3: They also let you to continue after you poo yourself.
1: So it's good fundraising. Yeah. Hyrox, people, look it up. It's fun. Speaking of butts and Australia, how's their butt pie? There is controversy about a new toy, which is this big pair of ass cheeks that farts and giggles and dances.
5: Oh. Sounds like something we'd get for the studio.
1: Like something that currently is on the way thanks to Amazon.
7: Yes.
1: But, Greg, we think it's all fun and games.
5: Of course it is.
1: No, there's a darker side. So says 10 News Australia.
9: This is a children's toy called Chester Cheeks Dancing Toy. The packaging promotes the toy as something you can stretch, squeeze, and basically twerk.
10: An invitation to touch bum cheeks, which I don't think is appropriate to instill a message like that into young children.
5: Because that's what they're going to do.
1: Hey, Mom.
3: That's a Greg Gorey classic.
1: Yeah.
3: That's the longest fart ever in the history of Guess Who's Gas.
5: Thank you.
1: Hey, guys.
5: Record holder.
1: Shall we?
3: Yep.
5: Yeah. Oh, yeah. Great. Live version. Yeah.
7: Oh, God.
3: This is going to be one of your protein ones. I guess.
7: That sounded wet.
3: Sea bass.
1: Anybody else?
5: Sammy.
3: It's matter, Sammy.
1: As if the queen of farts.
8: Yeah, but that was wet.
7: Yeah, it was disgusting.
3: Can you smell it?
8: I don't smell it.
1: It's actually pretty clean.
8: I was preparing myself for the smell and it didn't come.
5: Morning farts are kind of odor free.
3: Yeah, because we also have a sea bass fart in the
1: Lloyd's.
3: In the best of folder.
1: Oh, really?
3: The Hall of Fame. Yeah, from March of 2021. This is. See?
2: Oh, wow.
5: That's good.
7: Yeah. Squeezed it all out of you.
1: Good to the last drop.
2: Very good.
1: So the farting butt toy might teach kids that it's okay to play with butts and touch
5: totally
1: them and scratch
5: will.
1: Them. And,
7: other
1: yeah,
7: people's
1: yeah.
7: butts?
5: Serious concern.
1: Mm-hmm. Speaking of sports, jokes are not fun anymore. And you may have heard that Arch Manning, the upcoming man, he's the current quarterback at Texas. Well, there's sort of a semi-viral clip where after Texas wins, big win, come from behind, blah, blah, blah, blah, blah. The coach is being interviewed by Holly Rowe.
7: Yeah. Oh, yeah.
1: He's been working the sidelines on games for 30-something years. Mm-hmm. And he's wanting to go celebrate with his team, so he kind of blows her off. They made a bunch of...
3: Kind
1: of. Yeah.
2: Well, there was kind of a pre-story that she was talking smack that they wouldn't win the game.
7: Oh.
1: That's all possible.
2: Yeah.
1: But anyways, it was very dismissive. And what made it worse is instead of being like, okay, coach, thanks, she was like, ugh.
3: Oh, yeah, she looks so dejected and
1: don't
3: pissed.
1: Don't you know
3: that
1: I'm the sidelines girl who's been doing this for 30 years?
3: Yeah.
1: Well, Arch Manning was being told, they're talking about that. Like, there have been some AI remixes where he's like slapping her and doing all kinds of like silly things, like, get out of my face, bitch. Mm-hmm. So Arch Manning discusses that at his press conference.
6: I saw AI edit a Starks interview. y'all seen that one? That's a good one. Of him slapping Holly Rowe.
1: There's a shocked face in this room from one Gina.
7: That I just wasn't expecting it to go that way.
1: but the crowd saw it. They thought it was funny. Everybody
2: loved it.
3: See, and it's AI, so no one really got hit.
7: Yeah,
3: right?
7: Because
3: there's no victims.
7: No victims.
3: Yeah.
1: Right. It was a silly thing. Yeah. Well, he's now had to apologize.
3: Oh.
1: Because quite frankly.
3: Did he make the video?
1: No, but he laughed about it, and he told people about it, and they laughed about it.
3: So?
1: So it's not funny when it's a woman.
7: I want to see this.
2: Yeah,
5: not allowed.
2: If it was a guy getting hit.
1: Well, that's the thing. This came up with the recent Jackass movie, is that people, men and women, don't like seeing women get hurt, even in comedy scenarios. Guys, kick them in the crotch all day, every day. Fall off a building all day, every day.
7: Well, you're usually doing that to each other.
1: Right, sure. But even like when we're not doing it to each other.
7: If a girl hits another girl, I think everybody celebrates.
1: Catfight. In a sexy way, yeah.
3: like the housewives type stuff.
7: Right.
3: What's the Zeus Network stuff?
2: Oh, yeah.
7: The World Star.
3: Like baddies.
1: That's next level.
2: Baddies Atlanta, what up?
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12: Still looking at some very hot weather through at least Saturday. A heat advisory through Saturday evening. Generally clear tonight, low 77. Sunshine near 100 Friday. Heat index levels even hotter. Sunny weather on Saturday, low 76. Afternoon high 97. I'm meteorologist Mark Thibodeau.
1: 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Bite this.

0: Got a after hours voicemail that came in. We got a lot of feedback when Jeff was talking about his back issues and how he had surgery, and he just went for acupuncture. Yeah, he went for acupuncture. Yeah, somebody hit us up on the after hours voicemail.
1: Hey, Jeff G, this is Hugh. He's saying about doing the acupuncture, and the best that tells me, I know everybody's situation is different, but it is the deepest tissue in the soul.
0: Hold on, I'm guessing. Well, that's Pittsburgh.
2: I know that. I'm just trying to figure out what he's even saying.
3: By the phone connection.
0: He hasn't got to it yet, I don't think. But I heard, hold on. 724. There it is. Boom.
4: I love that accent, by the way.
0: Yeah, Pittsburgh accent.
3: Hanging out with Aunt Chrissy.
0: Yeah. Oh, dude, we have some ideas for stuff to do with Aunt Chrissy.
5: Yes.
0: I think everybody's going to love it. Hold on. All right, so here, back to his name.
1: Hey, Jeff G, this is Hugh. He's saying about doing the acupuncture, and the best that tells me, I know everybody's situation is different, but it is the deepest tissue massage you can get. Man, it seems to relax you. You come out feeling like Jell-O. I don't know if you tried it or not, but if you haven't, you ought to...
0: I don't
1: know. Give it a go. Later, bro.
0: Yeah,
3: give it a go.
0: Give it a go.
2: Does he say ass pump in the beginning?
4: No,
2: ass
4: pump. I think he's trying to say acupuncture, but his phone drops out.
2: Okay, because it says, try the ass pump.
5: Have you ever tried getting your
0: ass pumps? CBS is so disappointed in Jeff.
3: Well, not in Jeff. I'm disappointed in the medical system at large that it was tricked however many years ago into covering acupuncture instead of saying, oh, this is nonsense that has been shown to be shown not to work. When you actually do sham-controlled trials.
0: I strongly
4: disagree because it works. But it's proven to bring down inflammation, and that's exactly what it did for me.
3: That's not true. The placebo effect works, but the placebo effect, not to get into a whole thing because we could go on for days about this, only erodes trust in actual science. He was like, well, if it makes him feel better, no. The wrong thing. I could have Greg hold a ruby gem.
0: So there's there's no possibility.
3: I'm
0: saying for you, like in your own brain, there's no possibility. You can acknowledge a possibility that Jeff did this and for him it worked.
3: That's not what works mean. Works is not actually did a medical thing.
4: It relieved pain.
3: Curing. No, it doesn't.
4: So you're saying a whole culture is completely full of crap
3: now he's
4: Chinese.
3: Saying... Yeah, no, absolutely.
4: Well, just because Eastern medicine is just a farce.
3: That's part of the problem is that people think that just because something is far away from me and ancient, it must be good.
4: That's
3: the argument you just used.
4: I said it works for me, I'm asking you if you feel that it's false.
3: Know that, because they have done... I use my book, Trick or Treatment, where it's tough to do double-blind...
0: How do you have that book just at the ready?
3: Because it's been sitting here for years.
5: He carries it around.
3: And they talk about how acupuncture, the reason it came to America was because of when Nixon went to China and opened that up, blah, blah, blah, 1970, whatever. It was allowed to, came here, and then a bunch of dumb hippie, stupid yuppie suburb moms are like, oh, it's far away and ancient, therefore it must be mystical and heal, end quote, work. Well, when they actually did the tests, which is tough to do with acupuncture because it's tough to do a double blind test, but they found ways to like put fake needles and so on and so forth. There is no benefit above placebo. There's nothing in that is, there's these meridians in your body, but how are they? Where are they? What are they?
5: According to, let's talk about the real expert in the room, ChatGPT. You tell me if these four things could even be remotely possible. Because I said, how does acupuncture work? I didn't say, is it good, bad, right, or wrong?
3: Did you put work in quotes?
5: Let me tell you the four things it lists. It says, the needles stimulate nerves in the skin and muscles.
3: I'm sure they do.
2: Yeah, because you poke them.
3: You feel a needle, of course,
5: there
3: obviously.
5: You go.
3: Obviously.
5: The stimulation can cause the body to release endorphins and other chemicals involved in pain regulation.
3: So a massage.
5: Because you're getting like excited or whatever.
3: Right, right. Yeah, okay. So a massage or touching.
5: Okay.
3: Yeah.
0: Well, then it's like, when you climax, it releases whatever. It will knock a headache out.
4: In your brain,
5: So that's a thing.
3: Keep going, though.
5: Okay. Go it can also affect how the brain and spinal cord process pain signals.
3: You have to show me more on that.
5: And local stimulation may increase blood flow, to that area and muscle relaxation. Sure.
4: Why can't acupuncture work?
6: Would you say massages don't work?
3: That's not what acupuncture claims. they claim, I'm tapping into specific meridian.
5: Your chi chakra.
3: Meridians.
4: Chakras. If it works, it works.
3: Again, you could go on forever about this, but that is not what they claim. You guys are saying, well, it kind of does these other things, but I'm claiming it does these things.
6: But who's they? I mean, any different acupuncture person could claim whatever it is that they're saying that works. How do we know that there's not someone saying what Gina just told us?
3: Well,
6: who are these people that you're talking about?
3: They are people who work at dumpy strip malls.
5: Well, it says the traditional explanation is that it balances your chi.
3: Exactly.
7: Right,
3: exactly.
7: 562 says sea bass is just a shell for big medicine.
3: Right. Just a shell for evidence-based science.
4: The only reason
3: that we have anything good in our lives.
7: He is a man of science. We can all agree on that.
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1: Hey. Yeah.
0: Woody, Greg, Menace, yep. Gina Grad, Seabass, Sammy.
2: Hello.
0: Morgan is here. So the lineup now, you got the mornings with Chris Purple Haze and Bobby. And then you got Megan, who takes care of that whole working part of your day. Maze comes in to drive you home. Then we are on the air for two short hours.
3: Mm-hmm. That's wow. it.
0: We got these two short hours to thrill you.
1: Yep.
0: Before then, Lou Brutus takes over with Hard Drive. That is tonight when we're done at 8. You're on Big Dog 97.9.

0: kind of like how the doctor needs to see your penis, even though you came in for a sprained wrist.
1: 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The Woody
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3: The Woody Show original game. Why are they screaming? That's why we play audio of somebody just absolutely losing their mind. And go around the room, guess to the why they're screaming. Here it is.
2: All right, why they screaming?
3: I know the answer.
4: I mean, I want to be there.
3: There's a reason why Woody knows the answer, but I'll go around the room.
5: That sounds wild.
2: Because I'm a big fan of The Karate Kid, and that's when Sato was trapped because the big storm came out. Miyagi!
4: Oh, in the second one, yeah.
2: Miyagi!
5: It sounds like he's saying, why me?
3: Yeah, okay, I'll give you a clue. It is not in English.
4: Definitely a roller coaster, right?
3: Well, roller coaster, good, because a lot of girls scream.
4: Rides.
3: Okay. Yeah. Anybody else?
1: Is it a serious situation?
3: Oh, yes.
4: Okay. Oh, I didn't know that.
1: Tsunami?
6: That's what I was going to say, like a natural
4: I thought it was a ride.
5: Yeah, is it one of those waves?
3: It's a ride.
5: It's getting crazy? Yeah. Wait, is that that recent earthquake that was like 7 point something?
3: I'll say Gina's got the best answer. It is a 737.
4: Oh, no.
3: Right. In Iran that... Upon takeoff, basically just starts falling apart.
4: Oh, God, I did see this.
2: They hit a bump, and then the ceiling started coming down.
3: Yeah, right. Literally just things are separating.
2: Yeah, like the fuselage was intact, right? Uh-huh. But, like, you know how they put up, like, the panels and stuff and the overhead just compartments all snap? Off. Yeah, they hit it like a bump, and all that stuff just started, like, coming down. So, oh, Miyagi! People start freaking out and stuff. Yeah. Right, the screaming helps.
3: Right, right. Well, here, Woody, this is actually something.
1: It's a reflex.
3: As a flight expert, Iran's Civil Aviation Organization, which apparently is four goats, said they attribute the event to landing gear shimmy caused by a worn, leaking, and corroding shimmy damper.
4: A shimmy damper. That sounds like, shimmy damper. Yeah.
3: This was during takeoff, apparently, and that little, whatever that thing to help, didn't work. The shocks, I guess.
1: Anti-shimmy damper?
3: Right. And
2: all right, well, so the gear can shimmy upon takeoff. I mean, obviously with the...
1: And it makes it all rock.
2: Right. Yeah, so, and that could cause everything to shake, which shook the ceiling loose, and I guess there's a shimmy damper, which would keep it from doing not functioning.
1: Like a boat stabilizer.
2: That makes sense. Right.
3: Now it says, do they even make 737s anymore? I don't think they do.
2: Don't know.
1: Do we know the end result of all this?
3: Everybody lived. It happened during takeoff, so they just aborted takeoff.
4: Oh, my God.
3: But after that guy said,
2: they just nosedive right into the ground.
5: Shimmy all.
2: Yep. Like, forget it. If it doesn't look right inside here, we're just going to nosedive.
3: Yeah, whatever.
2: Why live?
1: Chances are good. It's going to happen on many other flights.
2: This week in audio.
3: All right. A much more chill guy. This is Trevor Creek, or Creaky, lives in the middle of Illinois, and he noticed a tornado coming to his house. Or not to visit, but to destroy.
5: Yeah. Oh, yeah.
3: And he just said, well, you know what? If I'm going to die, I might as well get it on video. And this is what happened with Travis.
7: Bro, there's a tornado outside right now. Oh, my gosh. What in the world just happened?
2: Yeah, right, this isn't super new, right? This has been around for like a couple months or something.
5: I would say a week or something.
3: Yeah, like a week or two.
2: Because there was one that sounded very similar to that, where there's this guy like, oh, there's a tornado. And then he's like in his kitchen or something like that. He's very calm. And then the next thing the whole house is gone. He's still standing
3: there.
2: This
3: is a guy. He was in like his living room. Yeah, this is super new. Super new.
5: He was inside, then he was outside.
3: Exactly.
2: But there was another one that was very similar.
1: Yeah, yeah.
5: But hey, tornadoes.
1: I highly admire his mellow demeanor.
3: As his roof is being ripped off his house.
1: I admire that.
2: I'm hanging out here in every house that's getting hit by a tornado until I don't survive one.
3: No, but kidding. So here he is surveying the damage.
7: I mean, I feel all right. I got scraped up. That was insane. The whole house that I'm living in just got torn to pieces. Oh, my car's tore up. My whole house is tore up.
2: We're definitely NATO-ing, boys.
8: Yeah. Holy crap. 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

0: 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Four States, what's up?
1: Yeah.
0: Thank you for being here and checking out the show. 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
2: All right, guess the word, Gina Grad.
4: Chivalry.
5: Chivalry?
4: Chivalry.
2: Chivalry, yes.
5: Chivalry.
2: Okay. Yeah. Got it.
5: Ooh, I mean.
2: What about this one, Gregory?
4: Camaraderie?
6: Camaraderie?
2: Camaraderie.
4: Yep.
6: Rip.
2: Yep.
4: Nailed it.
2: Yep. You nailed it. One of our favorites is this one.
4: Khrufu.
6: Oh, yeah. I know that one.
5: Khrufu?
6: Yeah.
2: Take a guess, Gina.
4: Khrufu.
5: Curfew?
2: Curfew.
6: Yeah.
2: Wow. These are some of our favorite all-time menace pronunciations.
4: A very popular 90s brand.
6: Yeah, what kind of shoes are those? Khrufus.
2: Khrufus. But this time, we're gonna flip the script. Menace,
4: yes.
2: You get to try to guess what this dude is saying.
5: Okay.
2: It's the pronunciation game. This is a Dominican baseball player. His name is Francis Grullon.
4: I have been to the DR.
2: He is originally from the Dominican Republic. He's got this thick Dominican accent. And his teammates, they showed him some words in the clubhouse there, and they asked him to pronounce them.
4: Okay.
2: And we'll see how well they do. I'm going to start with an easy. I'll start easier, and then we'll kind of work up.
4: Okay.
2: All right. So Menace gets to guess first. Nobody give him any clues or anything.
4: All right.
2: Menace, here we go. First word.
7: Vacuum cleaner. Vacuum cleaner.
4: Vacuum cleaner.
2: Vacuum cleaner.
8: Yeah, nice.
2: All right. Vacuum cleaner.
8: Vacuum cleaner.
2: All right. How about this one?
7: Mis chuevos.
5: What?
7: Mis chuevos.
4: Miss. It's very hard to hear.
7: Mis chuevos.
6: Got it.
4: Mis chuevos?
2: Yeah.
5: You know.
2: What word would that be?
6: You got the miss right.
7: Mis chuevos.
5: Oh, I got it.
6: Yeah.
4: Greg?
6: Is it mischievous?
2: Yes.
5: Yeah. Nice.
4: Mischievous.
8: Hey, man, as you know what huevos mean. In-
4: yeah, yeah.
8: Okay, good.
4: Of course.
8: Nuts.
4: Yeah.
2: All right. Number three in the pronunciation game. What is he saying here, Menace?
7: Extravaganza.
4: Extravaganza.
2: Extravaganza.
6: Nice.
4: Yes.
2: All right.
6: Extravaganza.
2: All right, now they start to get a little bit more difficult, okay?
4: Mm-hmm.
2: Oh, yeah, this is a Dominican baseball player. His name is Francis Grullon. What is he saying?
7: Flamboyant.
6: You got that
5: I think
6: one?
5: I
2: yeah,
5: got it.
2: Gina thinks she
6: Can
2: got
6: you do it.
2: It
6: again?
5: I'll write it
2: yep,
5: down.
2: Yep, here we go.
7: Flamboyant.
4: Flambosing?
5: Yes.
2: Flambosing.
7: Flamboyant.
4: Flamboyant.
2: You tapping out?
4: Yeah.
2: Gina?
5: Flamboyant?
2: Flamboyant.
5: Yeah.
4: Flambosing.
5: The yeah is like a J.
2: Yeah.
7: Flamboyant.
2: That's supposed to be flamboyant.
8: Yeah. And you know that the V's are always B's.
6: Yeah.
2: All right, here we go. Next word. What is he saying? The pronunciation game.
7: Photosynthesis.
5: Oh.
4: Yeah. All right. Photosynthesis.
2: Ah! Hey.